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0: 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And palm to palm is holy palms kiss.
1: Have not saints lips? And holy palms too?
0: Aye, pilgrim, lips that they must use in prayer.
1: Oh, then, dear saint, let lips do what hands do. 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
0: Saints do not move, though grant for prayer's sake.
1: Then move not. While my prayer's effect I take. Thus, from my lips, by thine, my sin is purged.
0: Then have my lips the sin that they have took?
1: Sin from my lips? Oh, trespass sweetly urged. Give me my sin again.

And if you need them, I got crazy prophylactics. So far, I hope you like rap songs.

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2: Talk to you like that, but I'm gonna talk to you like that today.

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1: Is you my nigga?
2: Is you my nigga?
3: What's
2: my nigga?
3: Good, my nigga?
2: You know, being crazy.
4: Y'all thought it was over, nigga. 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
5: That's all I'm on, nigga.
4: Yeah.
5: Crazy time, nigga. 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
4: What's that?

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She manifests off the thoughts. She hearing licks. 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
0: We don't bother the white people around our neighborhood, but when we get in a white neighborhood, they just push us out.
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0: 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Shave pin on every fin. Double life, I've been on both sides of a coin like a thumb. Like vintage bubble gum, I'm hard to bite. Ain't broke near, not a limb, but each air one on ice. Each air one us fight, each air one us strap.
1: Oi, oi, mm-hmm. Split that mafia.